7 to midnight. We'll have your night show news, question of the night, and more of the ultimate summer escape, right? I know you need to win that, and this is the station you need to keep it locked on. Man's up next. We'll have more family four packs for you, all right? Y'all be good. Y'all be safe. I'm the Rockstar DJ D-Money. 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

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See you at the bar, you was hardly talking. That's when I knew that your heart was scarring. Friends to lovers need a part to star in. 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

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Hit the gas, it got flames out the rear. It's a race.

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6: 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I saw their delays, excuses, and lowball offers. Every time someone got hurt, I realized the

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Real over everything, I'm in first. Lit up the city when I got a church. I went and got it, I didn't have a choice. I'm from the dirt, and this shit was do it up. Step on the second, showing up with more. 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

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She must be patient. She must have faith in the seeds that are planted beneath the snow. 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

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Yeah. Yeah. 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You know what I'm saying? 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

0: man. It's where y'all headed, twin. It's Hot 97.5. Coming up, we got Lady G with the word. Yes.
1: Can you still say twin? Are you in the age range?
0: No, I ain't in that age range. No. Show me. Hell no.
1: I will talk 50s at next.
0: Yeah, I can say homie. You know what I mean? Yeah, homie.
1: But we, I can't do this to you and we're twins.
0: No, hell no. Hey, twin. Nah. Clock in. Oh, no, we can't do that.
2: 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Word is with Lady G is next. Keep it close. This is.

0: 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Coming up next, we got The Word Is with Lady G.
1: Jay-Z woke up the internet over the weekend his performance at the Roots Picnic, and we'll talk about it all next.
2: 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Word Is with Lady G is next. Keep it close. 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
0: Be calling 19 and lock in your

Yeah, you know what I'm saying? You know. Yeah. Yeah. Me like a. You know what I'm saying? Let's go.

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Real over everything, I'm in first. 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

Yeah. 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You know. Yeah. Yeah. Me like that. You know what I'm saying? Let's go.

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